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1: My girl just caught me.
2: You made her catch you?
1: I don't know how I let this happen.
2: With who?
1: The girl next door, you know?
2: Nah.
1: I don't know what to do.
2: So it wasn't you.
1: All right.

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Oh my, my, oh my, my love. I take one look at you, you're taking me out.

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1: 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I'm from the dirty, but that Chico nice. 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

0: Ya pasaba las 12 del mediodía y era No Doubt, Don't Speak en Hot 102.5, número 1 en música y throwbacks. Buen provecho para ti que debes estar almorzando ya. Cuéntame, ¿cuál es el menú de hoy? Hoy el día está para una papa majada con un poquito de brócoli y un salmón por el lado. Buen provecho.
1: I hate to give the satisfaction asking how you're doing now. 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

0: Todas las tardes de 2 a 7, tu radio se enciende con el chili que habla. ¿Qué? 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
2: Hey, what up, girl?
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1: 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But wait a minute, isn't this...
0: Yeah, yes it is.
1: But I thought the old lady dropped it into the ocean in the air.
0: Well, baby, I went down and got it for you.